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1: Spent 24 hours. Could have bought me flowers. You know I ain't been happy. 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